0: Beethoven's String Quartet No. 9 in C Major from Opus 59, played by the Jasper String Quartet. It's 1:41. You're listening to Vermont Public Classical. We have music of Tchaikovsky in just a moment.
1: Vermont Public and the Flynn present an evening of science and storytelling that just might change how you think about yourself. 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